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Good morning. The Trump administration is planning to deliver powerful 2,000-pound bombs to Israel as part of an upcoming arms deal. Such weapons promoted such concerns about the possibility of mass casualties in Gaza that the Biden administration paused their delivery 2 years ago. Congress has been informally notified about the pending $2.8 million deal. Officials say a news helicopter for NBC and Telemundo 52 crashed in Los Angeles and killed at least three people. NBC4 Los Angeles confirmed during live broadcast Tuesday that the station's chopper went down just before 7 p.m. Two people on the helicopter were killed, a reporter and a pilot. An official says that one person outside in a parking lot was killed as well. The helicopter was covering a fatal bus accident at the time. New Hampshire Supreme Court Chief Justice Gordon McDonald has resigned effective immediately following a judicial conduct investigation. McDonald admitted to violating three provisions of the Code of Judicial Conduct under a September 8th agreement and said that he accepts responsibility for his conduct. Vermont State Police say a Keene man was among four arrested during a traffic stop in Brattleboro that led to the discovery of about 196 bags of suspected fentanyl and heroin. A trooper stopped a vehicle on Canal Street Monday evening, and police say the driver, 20-year-old Alex Raymond of Keene, and 67-year-old passenger Wayne Griffiths of Brattleboro, provided false information. Two other passengers, 30-year-old Lorenzo Ward and 26-year-old Maria Saez, both of Connecticut, faced charges including fentanyl trafficking, heroin possession, providing false information, and conspiracy. We've got showers this morning and sunshine this afternoon near 80. In the MyKeene Now News Center, I'm Abby Trombley.

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1: Good morning. Small business owners in the United States and Canada say a trade war is hurting sales while they're also dealing with rising expenses from higher fuel costs. Canada imposed reciprocal tariffs on about $20 billion worth of U.S. goods last week after President Donald Trump placed import taxes on Canadian goods worth the same amount. Leading voices in AI agree that AI development needs to slow down. The consensus follows a former researcher's warning about AI's threat to humanity, but implementing a slowdown faces challenges like global competition, profit motives, and pushback from the Trump administration. Suggestions include independent evaluators for safety monitoring and calls for government regulation. Critics question the feasibility of these measures. Dartmouth Health is eliminating 124 positions and canceling 303 open positions at Dartmouth Hitchcock Medical Center and Dartmouth Hitchcock Clinic Southern Region. The health system says rising operating costs have made staffing reductions necessary to improve long-term financial sustainability. Several programs will be eliminated or restructured, including tele-ICU and tele-ED services. The Swansea Select Board is holding a public information session Saturday at 9 a.m. at Wickham Hall to discuss new sewer rates and future plans for the West Swansea Water Treatment Facility. The changes would only affect residents connected to the West Swansea sewer system, and community input is being sought before potential proposals go before voters in March 2027. Work on Bridge 10B along U.S. Route 5 in Brattleboro is scheduled to begin Monday, September 21st from 7 a.m. to 3:30 p.m. daily. Drivers should expect alternating one-lane traffic between Bennett Drive and Old Ferry Road, with work expected to continue through the final weeks of September, weather permitting. We've got showers this morning and sunshine this afternoon near 80. In the MyKeen Now News Center, I'm Abby Trombley.
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16: Good morning. The Trump administration is planning to deliver powerful 2,000-pound bombs to Israel as part of an upcoming arms deal. Such weapons prompted such concerns about the possibility of mass casualties in Gaza that the Biden administration paused their delivery 2 years ago. Congress has been informally notified about the pending $2.8 million deal. Officials say a news helicopter for NBC and Telemundo 52 crashed in Los Angeles and killed at least three people. NBC4 Los Angeles confirmed during live broadcast Tuesday that the station's chopper went down just before 7 p.m. Two people on the helicopter were killed, a reporter and a pilot. An official says that one person outside in a parking lot was killed as well. The helicopter was covering a fatal bus accident at the time. New Hampshire Supreme Court Chief Justice Gordon McDonald has resigned effective immediately following a judicial conduct investigation. McDonald admitted to violating three provisions of the Code of Judicial Conduct under a September 8th agreement and said that he accepts responsibility for his conduct. Vermont State Police say a Keene man was among four arrested during a traffic stop in Brattleboro that led to the discovery of about 196 bags of suspected fentanyl and heroin. A trooper stopped a vehicle on Canal Street Monday evening, and police say the driver, 20-year-old Alex Raymond of Keene, and 67-year-old passenger Wayne Griffiths of Brattleboro, provided false information. Two other passengers, 30-year-old Lorenzo Ward and 26-year-old Maria Saez, both of Connecticut, faced charges including fentanyl trafficking, heroin possession, providing false information, and conspiracy. We've got showers this morning and sunshine this afternoon near 80. In the MyKeene Now News Center, I'm Abby Trombley.

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1: Good morning. Small business owners in the United States and Canada say a trade war is hurting sales while they're also dealing with rising expenses from higher fuel costs. Canada imposed reciprocal tariffs on about $20 billion worth of U.S. goods last week after President Donald Trump placed import taxes on Canadian goods worth the same amount. Leading voices in AI agree that AI development needs to slow down. The consensus follows a former researcher's warning about AI's threat to humanity, but implementing a slowdown faces challenges like global competition, profit motives, and pushback from the Trump administration. Suggestions include independent evaluators for safety monitoring and calls for government regulation. Critics question the feasibility of these measures. Dartmouth Health is eliminating 124 positions and canceling 303 open positions at Dartmouth-Hitchcock Medical Center and Dartmouth-Hitchcock Clinic Southern Region. The health system says rising operating costs have made staffing reductions necessary to improve long-term financial sustainability. Several programs will be eliminated or restructured, including tele-ICU and tele-ED services. The Swansea Select Board is holding a public information session Saturday at 9 a.m. at Wickham Hall to discuss new sewer rates and future plans for the West Swansea Water Treatment Facility. The changes would only affect residents connected to the West Swansea sewer system, and community input is being sought before potential proposals go before voters in March 2027. Work on Bridge 10B along U.S. Route 5 in Brattleboro is scheduled to begin Monday, September 21st from 7 a.m. to 3:30 p.m. daily. Drivers should expect alternating one-lane traffic between Bennett Drive and Old Ferry Road, with work expected to continue through the final weeks of September, weather permitting. We've got showers this morning and sunshine this afternoon near 80. In the MyKeen Now News Center, I'm Abby Trombley.
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9: Good morning. The Trump administration is planning to deliver powerful 2,000-pound bombs to Israel as part of an upcoming arms deal. Such weapons promoted such concerns about the possibility of mass casualties in Gaza that the Biden administration paused their delivery 2 years ago. Congress has been informally notified about the pending $2.8 million deal. Officials say a news helicopter for NBC and Telemundo 52 crashed in Los Angeles and killed at least three people. NBC4 Los Angeles confirmed during live broadcast Tuesday that the station's chopper went down just before 7 p.m. Two people on the helicopter were killed, a reporter and a pilot. An official says that one person outside in a parking lot was killed as well. The helicopter was covering a fatal bus accident at the time. New Hampshire Supreme Court Chief Justice Gordon McDonald has resigned effective immediately following a judicial conduct investigation. McDonald admitted to violating three provisions of the Code of Judicial Conduct under a September 8th agreement and said that he accepts responsibility for his conduct. Vermont State Police say a Keene man was among four arrested during a traffic stop in Brattleboro that led to the discovery of about 196 bags of suspected fentanyl and heroin. A trooper stopped a vehicle on Canal Street Monday evening, and police say the driver, 20-year-old Alex Raymond of Keene, and 67-year-old passenger Wayne Griffiths of Brattleboro, provided false information. Two other passengers, 30-year-old Lorenzo Ward and 26-year-old Maria Saez, both of Connecticut, faced charges including fentanyl trafficking, heroin possession, providing false information, and conspiracy. We've got showers this morning and sunshine this afternoon near 80. In the MyKeene Now News Center, I'm Abby Trombley.

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2: Good morning. Small business owners in the United States and Canada say a trade war is hurting sales, while they're also dealing with rising expenses from higher fuel costs. Canada imposed reciprocal tariffs on about $20 billion worth of U.S. goods last week after President Donald Trump placed import taxes on Canadian goods worth the same amount. Leading voices in AI agree that AI development needs to slow down. The consensus follows a former researcher's warning about AI's threat to humanity, but implementing a slowdown faces challenges like global competition, profit motives, and pushback from the Trump administration. Suggestions include independent evaluators for safety monitoring and calls for government regulation. Critics question the feasibility of these measures. Dartmouth Health is eliminating 124 positions and canceling 303 open positions at Dartmouth-Hitchcock Medical Center and Dartmouth-Hitchcock Clinic Southern Region. The health system says rising operating costs have made staffing reductions necessary to improve long-term financial sustainability. Several programs will be eliminated or restructured, including tele-ICU and tele-ED services. The Swansea Select Board is holding a public information session Saturday at 9 a.m. at Wickham Hall to discuss new sewer rates and future plans for the West Swansea Water Treatment Facility. The changes would only affect residents connected to the West Swansea sewer system, and community input is being sought before potential proposals go before voters in March 2027. Work on Bridge 10B along U.S. Route 5 in Brattleboro is scheduled to begin Monday, September 21st from 7 a.m. to 3:30 p.m. daily. Drivers should expect alternating one-lane traffic between Bennett Drive and Old Ferry Road, with work expected to continue through the final weeks of September, weather permitting. We've got showers this morning and sunshine this afternoon near 80. In the Mikey Now News Center, I'm Abby Trombley.
3: Here's your Wednesday Red Sox Minute, presented by Samuel Adams. Jacob DeGrom struck out 8 in 5 innings. Corey Seager had a 2-run single, and the Texas Rangers beat the Boston Red Sox 4-2 Tuesday night in the series opener. Boston is second in the wild card race still. They're 5.5 games ahead of the Guardians with 11 to go. Texas is now just one game back for the lead in the American League Central. Patrick Sandoval struck out the first 4 batters, but he ends up taking another loss after allowing 4 runs in just 2 2/3 innings. Bright spot for the Red Sox was Nick Sogard with a 2-run homer in the 3rd. Jake Bennett will get the ball coming up tonight. 7:05 pregame, 8:05 first pitch on Rewind 92.7 and 102.3. And that is your Red Sox Minute, presented by Samuel Adams, the official beer of the Boston Red Sox.
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1: Here's your Wednesday Red Sox Minute presented by Samuel Adams. Jacob DeGrom struck out 8 in 5 innings. Corey Seager had a 2-run single, and the Texas Rangers beat the Boston Red Sox 4-2 Tuesday night in the series opener. Boston is second in the wild card race still. They're 5.5 games ahead of the Guardians with 11 to go. Texas is now just one game back for the lead in the American League Central. Patrick Sandoval struck out the first 4 batters, but he ends up taking another loss after allowing 4 runs in just 2 2/3 innings. Bright spot for the Red Sox was Nick Sogard with a 2-run homer in the 3rd. Jake Bennett will get the ball coming up tonight. 7:05 pregame, 8:05 first pitch on Rewind 92.7 and 102.3. And that is your Red Sox Minute.
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